0: música.
1: Vive el sonido.
2: Somewhere in New York, February 2014.
3: Wow, ain't it crazy how long this song has maintained on top of the charts? And you ain't even go out there and push the record.
4: I felt it was gonna do well, I just didn't think it was gonna dominate the charts for that long. That really surprised me. Fans are like the album.
5: The Romeistas are gonna love this album.
3: This song is fire.
6: Hold on, give me a minute.
3: Hello? Hello? Hello?
7: Mr. Johnny Marines.
3: Oh, hell no. How you got my house number?
7: I got my connection, you sapo.
3: Yo, don't start with your name calling.
7: I'm sorry, eh, cariño.
3: What do you want, though?
7: You tricked me.
3: Tricked you?
7: Yeah, Romeo tricked me.
3: How he tricked you?
7: You lied to me and to the fans.
3: Really? How?
7: What happened with the group album?
3: What you mean? They not happened
7: with
3: the
7: group. I know my years, 2013.
3: Yeah, Formula Volume 2, 2014.
7: No, you know what I'm talking about. What the hell, loco? Is yeah, there beef?
3: Listen, beef?
7: Tell me it's beef.
3: Ain't no beef here. What, you think this is a Chinese restaurant?
7: What?
3: Yeah, you heard me. First of all, what is it to you? What do you care about the album? What do you care about it? What? Ain't nobody talking about food.
7: You said beef with broccoli.
3: No, I didn't. I said, well, you think this is a chat?
7: Don't trick me again.
3: Unbelievable, this cat.
7: Yeah, hold up a second, Johnny. Mommy. Suéltame un jugo, es mío. Ponlo para atrás en la nevera. Frica. Yo pago renta aquí. My mother be disrespecting me.
3: Yo, are you done? Because you always call at the most unsuitable time.
7: Unsuitable? What's that?
3: First
7: like
3: of all...
7: That.
3: No, no, first of all,
7: it's
3: unsuitable, meaning you always call at the wrong time.
4: Yo, who you arguing?
3: Yeah, yeah, just give me a minute, and I'm almost done with this
7: phone. Is that Romeo? Yo, let me talk to him. We go way back. He knows my cousin, Pichu.
3: Yo, yo, you're not talking to nobody. If anything, I'm done with you, man. Enjoy Formula Volume 2. Bye.
7: Hello? Hello? Llámame lunes.

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That Pitbull and Romeo played on the music industry. It's making them think that we didn't exist. 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

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Who's gonna be the one to save you from yourself when you wanna take a bite? Please, oh baby, please, you beg, you want, you say you've got to get some. Caught up in the charm that I laid on thinking now there's nowhere to run. Just another fish to bit the worm on a hook on my line. Yeah, I keep many females longing for a chance to win my heart with SEX and plenty.

0: If you don't mind, you could keep playing the piano.
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0: So how you guys like the album? Enjoy it? Wow. I'm honored. Thank you. Very nice of you. I was trying to include a song in this production that could just express my feelings, my thoughts, sort of like what I'm feeling at the moment. But I couldn't create the perfect melody, nor the right words. I mean, I'm sure you guys have heard many stories, a lot of speculations. And like usual, in every version, I'm the bad guy.
2: Oh, man, they hit us.
0: Romeo's the bad guy. I mean, people, sometimes a person can really get tired of defending himself over and over again, especially when you see your point is not getting across. So I've decided to say no more. And I'll just be amusement and entertainment to you guys. I will love those that love me, and I will also love those that hate me, because haters contribute to my success. And I'll continue doing what I do best, music, with my own formula. Thank you.
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